0: 97 Kick. 97 Kick.
1: Lows level off around 60 overnight under mainly clear skies. Southeast winds 5 to 10 miles per hour. Partly cloudy Saturday. Chance of rain showers, high of 85. Slight chance for storms Saturday night. Lows dip down to about 66. Partly cloudy. 83 Sunday with a chance of thunderstorms. 81 Monday. Storms continue. I'm meteorologist Paul Frombly on 97 Kick. Right now, it's 68 degrees.
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4: 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Southeast winds 5 to 10 miles per hour. Partly cloudy Saturday. Chance of rain showers. High of 85. Slight chance for storms Saturday night. Lows dip down to about 66. Partly cloudy. 83 Sunday with a chance of thunderstorms. 81 Monday. Storms continue. I'm meteorologist Paul Frombly on 97 Kick. Right now, it's 66 degrees.

0: Molly Jordan Show.
1: Here we go. It's time for a round of You're Getting Old. Is that what we call it?
2: Yeah, I mean, that's the name of the game. So.
1: Okay. Now, we thought we'd bring in Jake Judd for this because we've been having a lot of fun with him being around lately. You know, Jake Judd is from our newsroom, comes on the air, plays a few with us every once in a while, and just a good presence to have in the room.
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Brantley Gilbert giving us that good damn. Coming back one to number 39. And you got Fitz playing all the hits with my Texas brother, Corey Kent, right now. Up with a song he wrote with Austin Goodlow, Matt Roy, Joy Beth Taylor, and Lydia Vaughn. What an all-star songwriter lineup. It's called Empty Words, number 38.

0: Indeed presents hires you can't afford to get wrong, like a compliance officer.
1: It's the IRS. Open up. You are in gross violation of Section 408B. We're shutting this place down.
2: Can't say I didn't see that coming.
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Jace Matthews sliding back one to number 29 with Fitz playing all the hits. And right now, the latest from Ella Langley. And Ella Langley's biggest fan, y'all, no joke, Coe Wetzel. It's the Coe and Ella Show at number 28 with

back to Fitz playing all the hits on CT40's So Long Summer Liberty Weekend Special. And the countdown rolls on. Just a couple of minutes, we're going to head on down to the CT40 vault to honor all the hard-working women and men who make this world run. We're at number 21 with John.

Hey, Stella Lefty with Boston. That's right, Boston. We're going to go to Boston and park the car in the Harvard Yard. I love saying that. Stella, spending another weekend in at number three. And as we continue the countdown, working our way to number one, it's Luke Combs making his third appearance on the countdown this weekend. Be By You at number two.